You're here, but you're gone. Emotions trapped in icons. Take a deep breath. Don't look back and go on. She says, follow me. Copy paste, but stay free.

0: entertaining Europe.
1: So guys, I want to tell you this thing that happened to me yesterday when I was getting home. I opened the door and there was something in my house that I hadn't seen before, and it just made me really uncomfortable looking at it. And I'm just wondering, do you guys know, like, how can I get rid of a cockroach?

I didn't exactly know how long he had been there, but I was getting the feeling that he was staring at me, and I really didn't like it. So I got some gloves and I got a bucket, and I don't know, guys, we're all ladies here. Can anyone tell me how to get rid of a cockroach?

love, it's the lust, it's the drugs, it's the buzz, it's the crush in the bud, it's the ride, it's the rush, it's the fights, it's the blood, it's the signs from above. Fuck the government, live life in the mud. It's the love, it's the lust, it's the drugs, it's the buzz, it's the crush in the bud, it's the ride, it's the rush, it's the fights, it's the blood, it's the signs from above. Fuck the government, live life in the mud, yo. I don't believe in that, dude, lally. Seen the people move too chatty. Why every politician's all pricks? Too pally, opposition to the bullshit. No wonder why we tryna get high. I feel the hunger, we just really tryna get by. 100 questions in my head, why? I guess I'll understand the lessons in the next life. In the next life. Understand it in the next life. And in the next life. I guess I'll understand it in the next life. 100 questions in my head, why? I guess I'll understand it in the next life. 100 questions in my head, why? Why? It's the love, it's the lust, it's the drugs, it's the buzz, it's the crush in the bugs, it's the ride, it's the rush, it's the fights, it's the blood, it's the signs from above. Fuck the government, live life in the mud. It's the love, it's the lust, it's the drugs, it's the buzz, it's the crush in the buzz, it's the ride, it's the rush, it's the fights, it's the blood, it's the signs from above. Fuck the government, live life in the mud. It's the ups and the downs. It's the trust in your pals. It's the gangs that we love. It's the them and the us. It's the dust, it's the loud. It's the senses it touch. Still I'm touching the ground. Still the buzz lift me up. It's the love, it's the lust, it's the drugs, it's the buzz, it's the crush in the bugs, it's the ride, it's the rush, it's the fights, it's the blood, it's the signs from above. Fuck the government, live life in the mud. It's the love, it's the lust, it's the drugs, it's the buzz, it's the crush in the bugs, it's the ride, it's the rush, it's the fights, it's the blood, it's the signs from above. Fuck the government, live life in the mud.

PJ Harvey doing what she does best, which is really intense songs about really crazy historical events. Sometimes she does that. That one there is about the Voyager spacecraft. That's the best song you're going to hear about a spacecraft all week. Before that, we heard from John Lennon from the Love Meditation mixes. That was real, the Love Meditation mix. Before that, it was Book of Love, I Touch Roses, the 2026 remaster. Man, that song stays beautiful after all these years. It is a New York staple. If you ever come to New York, ask about Book of Love. Everyone will tell you about him. Mary in the Junkyard before that. Brand new, new muscles. Brand new band. Pretty damn great. See them live. And starting us all off was also brand new. We say that so often on the Cobuzz Radio Show. That is because we bring you brand new music whenever we can, which is once a month right here on SoHo Radio. Coming back from the ashes like a phoenix. This is brand new, once again brand new, from the Alabama Shakes.

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The Breath of Now, featuring, always awesome Ian Rankin on poetry. I mean, it's vocals, but let's call it poetry. That was a long set of music there. Let's go back. Back into time. What did we hear? We heard Pie Corner Audio. Before that, we heard Sister of the Sun, New from Hanging Stars. Graham Coxon, Billy Says, from his solo album, Castle Park. Before that, new from Bodega, All Inside the Aquarium, from the single, All Inside the Aquarium. Before that, Dinosaur Jr., still doing their thing. Several got away, but none of them were dinosaurs. The Merry Wallopers, Crowns of England, from their forthcoming album. Beth Orton from her new album, The Ground Above. That was called Waiting. Arlo Guthrie with The Presidential Rag, from his album, Arlo Guthrie. That's easy. And keeping it with the slightly political side here, before President Rag, we heard new from Margot Price, showing you that protest songs can still be excellent and funny. Hers is called The Oval Room. And starting us all off in that section was new from Alabama Shakes. They're back, baby. The new album is going to be called I Must Be Dreaming. The single is called I Feel Hope Coming. I'm glad someone does. I'm working on it. All right, we're going to go back into time. Like I said, back in the time with someone who, well, is probably, let's just say, would be a little less tolerant of the stuff that's happening today. This is everybody's favorite grouchy man. His name is Miles Davis. This is called Don't.

Jack Wilson. Cascade from his brand new album. If I can find my notes, oh Lord, it's The Bear and the Wolf. Two things you want to avoid in the forest. That's how you remember that. The Bear and the Wolf. Before that, we heard Moses Boyd, Say Yeah, from the single, Say Yeah. Say Yeah. And before that, we heard and started all off with No Line from Miles Davis's Miles 56 remaster. Can't believe a record that old sounds so damn good. Because it does. All right, let's get into a little prog, baby. Prog-ish. Don't turn your dials just yet. This is brand new from Dunyan. The song is called Nganga Timi. No, that's probably not right. Nganga Timin. It's Swedish. I don't speak Swedish. Here we go, y'all.

Well, there you have it. The Lost Butthole Surfers album. After The Astronaut, we heard Yentl. I don't think Barbara is going to be all that thrilled about it, but that's not important right now. What's important is new Butthole Surfers, y'all. What did we hear before that? We heard The Grateful Dead before they became Noodly. We heard Kept on Rolling with Pigpen doing his thing on the harmonica. Man, I love Pigpen. If you know me, you know I kind of like The Grateful Dead. But boy, I love the Pigpen. Before that, we heard Can from Era 75 Dry, which is German for what? April 2nd, 1975. Part of the series where they're remastering cassette bootlegs of, well, shows they did that weren't officially recorded. It's pretty great. I wish the sound quality was better. There's nothing we can do about that. Before that, we heard Dunyan, Ngang Timin from an album I can't pronounce. It's coming out soon. It's going to be awesome. All right, so one of the things we do at Kobuz is help shine a light on things that have been missing from the world for a while. And one of the things that have been missing is a band called Wash, W-A-S-H. They were, I think they're from Brisbane. I think you might want to call them shoegaze, but don't do that, because whatever they do is much more interesting than just, ooh, I have a pedal, or 30 of them. Let's check them out.

Morianne Bradley. Not Going Back, her first, I think it's her first original song. That's not important. What's important is thank you for listening. We're going to get you out of here with a new track from a little band from London called the Rolling Stones. This is called Back Into Your Life. It will be when I start playing it. Here it goes.

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If I had a perfume line, it should be called No Collab.